0: 335, we can ride being route to 3Baker 53 from south.
1: 55 clearance ready. You're still gonna come in high.
0: Sorry, we copy. Thank you very much.

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0: Special Cars rear end to 415 at 4950 Pacific Avenue, Lakeview East. RP's calling back advising they had to close down the mall due to the female causing a 415. Currently outside of the entrance, B as in boy, near the Dillard's.
1: Thank you, Lara.
2: All right, do that one.

0: 47. Baker 47, units at Phil 415 at Civic Cell 341 East Oak. Second hand from the RP's brother, Fernando Alcala. Four, he's in a 415 with his partner, Mati Castro, Hispanic female 26. X was possibly armed with a kitchen knife. RP's gonna be en route in a white Tahoe, ET of 5 minutes.
1: Okay, no.

Squad 9, respond to AOC, 504A, at 517 Eagleton Street. Cross streets are between N California Street and North Stanislaus Street.

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1: Do we have a room number or a location for the patient?
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3: Angina, your patient's by the front door.
0: Okay. Good night, copy.

Squad 9, respond to laceration. 602C, at 341, East Oak Street. Cross streets are between N. San Joaquin Street and North Sutter Street.

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1: 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She is pregnant.
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Childbirth. 622E. At 536 East Jackson Street. Cross streets are between S. California Street and South American Street.

0: 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At cross town and Interstate 5 westbound Eosta. 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At 877 E-Watch Lane, number 374. 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
3: Control 1, Engine 2, be advised, we checked from Stanislaus westbound, southbound transition I-5, we're still

0: Trollwind Engine 2, be advised, we checked from Stanislaus westbound, southbound transition I-5. We're still UTL. Do you have anything further?
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2: Truck, copy.
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0: County 1, I'm clear on westbound. Westbound transition is also clear. Control 1 into 12, there's an overturned vehicle eastbound, cross down, west of Filbert. CHP's on scene. Doesn't look. You need to check with CHP.
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0: On copies. Just the very units back that way.
1: 10-4.
2: Control 1, engine 6. We copy the traffic. We're headed that way.
3: This time on control 1.
2: They're on the shoulder.
0: County 1, repeat.
2: Engine 6, I'm asking engine 12 if the wreck was on the, in the center divide or on the right-hand shoulder.
0: It's a single, it's one car overturned and it's closer to the center divide.
4: Control 1, truck 3. You can put us on that with engine 6.

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1: Engine 12, 10-4, trip 3 up. Engine...

0: Yeah. We're going to check on the overturned vehicle. We ran into another vehicle accident that was non-injury. If you could stage before you get to all this traffic, we're looking up in Ninja.
1: Ninja 2 copies. We're staged at the bottom of the Wilson off-ramp.

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1: 7.
0: Yes, 6.
1: 907, thank you.
0: Go back into. Into. The three wagon two.

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I'll give the DR for the report. The DR number is going to be 20413, 20413.

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Respond to second elevator. 405H. At 2323 Grand Canal Boulevard. Cross streets are between Venezia Boulevard and Venezia Boulevard.

0: 01 engine 11. Can you notify train PD there's an individual digging into the tracks just south of Swain on the west side of the tracks just before Kermit? He's burning some stuff and digging into the tracks.
1: 10-4.

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0: Them or just notifying that you're there?
1: Negative, just notify.

The Special Carlsberg Creekies 415CW in the area of 246 East Iris Avenue, apartment number 29. 415 heard in the background between two females. RP is advising her daughter is 922 and the line disconnected. Nina, gentlemen.

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0: Jeff, for apartment 143, standby.

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1: 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Can you give them a call if you think it's stepped out, please?
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0: drive-three at the Chevron at 2905 West Benjamin Hole Drive. 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Challenge.
1: Engine 7, respond to a known medical, 305C, at a 2905 W Benjamin Hole Drive. Cross streets are between Plymouth Road and Interstate 5 off-ramp rentals.

53 over 53, prior. Clear 53 prior for 415C at 8022 Tama Channel Drive, apartment number 297, Valley Oak North. RP gave address, says either going to be at the apartment 297 or apartment 295. Advising that you're allowed 415, then the line is connected.

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1: Trevor.
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0: 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We're going to be AOR. 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
1: 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Can you copy call 703-703 for 960 on the railroad tracks?
0: 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We'll be in Rockford.
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Cross streets are between E6th Street and E7th Street.

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1: Black Coffee going to 2.
0: Hey, do you have anything over
1: there? Yeah, it's probably going to be 243-E1 type.
0: Everywhere, touch. Could you?

0: 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Respond to a known medical. 602E. At North Hunter Street and East Lindsay Street.
1: Or UTL, anyone digging on the tracks. There is remnants of a camp, though. That look like they were digging into the ballast along the tracks. But no people.
2: Can you, number Washington Plate, David 81712, Frank?

This is Dr. Carson with Northwest 415 at Flat American Legion Park, 1869 North Baker. RP is in a 415 with his wife, trying to get out of the water. RP feels like she wants to drown herself. Any unit, tell one.

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2: 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At 10:31, East Stadium Drive. Cross streets are between Coronado Avenue and North San Mateo Avenue.

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0: 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Grid 4, 3 Baker 47 to the PD for a female.
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0: All friendly to Soldier Breaker 47 Route 0415 at that American Legion Park, 1869 North Baker, and unit to Bill Shaw.
1: Okay.
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0: I'm sorry, can you get the air for 243.4, please?
1: You're 204, 204, 204, 204.

0: 瑞金眼睛。The RP in the mail house are not here. Can you try to call back if we're needed?
1: Peter, 305 C, at 6724, Plymouth Road, number 2. Cross streets are between W. Benjamin Hope Drive and Booker Court.

0: 18.
1: Have you made contact with a female?
0: I made contact with the RP who was in the original call, but then at the bottom of this call, the updated, it was the daughter-in-law that called, and they're not here.
1: She'll call her son. Speak to you on the phone.
0: 18 copy.

Just for info, we made a lap around the park and passed different subjects, and no one's saying that they heard anybody screaming or in the water. Could we try a call back to the second heartbeat to see if they have an update?

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0: The second RP advised she never seen them, she just heard them. 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
1: 45, we're not in a good area. 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Thank you.
0: Chris, I'm 415 at Krispy Kreme, 2809 West Market, 1001 for Lakeview.
2: 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Cross streets are between Grizzly Holloway and Wood Duck Circle.
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4: Okay, 6-1-5, be an Asian male with a ponytail wearing a black shirt, shorts, and black shoes, and a black Infinity. Two-door, unknown license plate, was trying to force a Hispanic or Asian female with a black shirt, blue basketball shorts into the vehicle. Dex is now walking from the call location to Home Depot with the male following. Hand it to Phil.
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0: Hey, let us know with your with the RP and the patient. RP's 10-year-old, but if the 10-year-old, just make sure someone's in the house with them.
2: Hello, Michael Hippolito, Filipino Hispanic male, 5758, with white shorts, correction, white shirt and shorts, causing a 415. RP is advising daughter and male are both in the bedroom. Male is diagnosed bipolar and positive current on meds.

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1: Engine 12, respond to chest pain, 650B, at 439 South Delmar Avenue. Cross streets are between Emar Street and East Horner Avenue.

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1: 37437 for a 207.
0: I copy.
1: 61 on callback to RP. She saw the black vehicle driving around the parking lot at a fast speed, advising he looked like he was looking for somebody. And she last saw the female Pat walking towards the nail and boutique that's nearby, and then took a left from there.

3 hours 55. Bureau 55 for Yankee 45, subject is going to be at southeast corner of Hammer and Tamil Shanner. Good route.

0: 8:45. Are you guys able to see if he still has a case of sodas with him?
1: Yankee 45, do you copy?
2: Negative.
1: I want to see if he still has a case with him.
2: That's affirmative. He's just above the underpass.
1: Yeah, 4-3 over 55, copy.
0: 55, copy.

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0: 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We're going to be en route to Astor and Bedloe and see if we can't cut him off at that entrance.
1: Good for Astor and Bedloe.

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1: Master Pit. 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

0: Abram.
1: Got it.
0: If I can get to the turn, please insert.
1: Go to. Two. 55, are they saying what exactly was taken? Go back, that's it. Copy. It's recovered and you can have them take it when they get here. I got you. We're finishing up getting some statements down here. We'll be in route to you shortly.
2: 10-4, do you want me to get a statement?
1: Negative. Stand by with him.
2: 10-4.
1: Good job.

0: can we get set to 55 for property return, please?
1: Confirming DR was for 211. That number is going to be 20426, 20426. Are you looking at 29? Walker's a 7850 West Line.
0: 53 negative. Time to go to 55 at Astro and Bedlow.
1: 10-4. Do you copy?
2: Okay, I copy.
3: Okay, further on the 415F, Park North, 2422 East Goss. It'll be the RPs. They've bothered us 97, causing a 415. Per one of the J's, claims that the male has a gun, but the RP didn't see one. Any unit, Channel 1?
4: Engine 3, respond to sick person, 702C, at 718 East 9th Street. Cross streets are between Tualta Avenue and End.

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0: 333 Park, 415 C4 East, Union 76, 5777 South French Camp Road. 415 in the background involving a 647 type. The language barrier with the RP, but the RP says

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1: Good day, JFK traffic.

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0: Raider 35.
1: Late for the memo, for the fourth season.
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1: Thank you.

0: Missouri, my apologies. Can we have Fed actually go to Walgreens for the property return? We'll meet him there.
1: 10-4-4-2, copy. It'll be at 7850 West Lane.
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0: Dispatch for Civic South, 4500 Fremont. He's advising a 922X attempted to 911 AM with a knife.
1: Three 7 43.
0: The knife, call 3770770.
1: Yeah, I copy.

Engine 2, respond to chest pain. 602F, at 201 North Stanislaus Street. Cross streets are between Channel Street and East Minor Avenue.

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0: Ma'am, 30. Are you able to start with 3/23? 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
0: 273, any Intel prior for 415F at 3457 Windham Circle. HP RP's daughter, Sheree Henson, white female 42, took the RP's phone away from him. They're currently in the 415.

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Respond to a known medical. 604A, at 1129, North Airport Way. Cross streets are between SP and Air and Pishill Street.

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Respond to mutual aid structure fire. Red 1B4. At 252-42, North Dutton Road. Cross streets are between Ejai Hunt Road and East Collier Road.

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Respond to fault. LVT 16. At 4321 S. Claremont Avenue. Cross streets are between Tamarack Drive and West Kettleman Lane.

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1: Engine 7, respond to overdose, poisoning, 305F, at 6231, North Alexandria Place. Cross streets are between Porter Way and West Douglas Road.
2: Repeat for engine 23, 3 BLS 22, MAPA, District P-Pol 16, for a patient who fell at 1321 South Fairmont, cross of Tamarack and Kettleman.
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0: Dispatch for RC40, 940 with fire for 451, California and Hazleton. Check wearing red glasses, red shirt, denim jeans, 987, starting fires in unit, tell us.
2: Engine 2034, respond to laceration, LDO 12, at 2205, Grenoble Drive. Cross streets are between Philly Drive and Interlaken Drive.

Engine 9, respond to fire alarm hill, 602A, at 1440 N Hunter Street, number 109, cross streets are between E Willow Street and East Harding Way. Engine 11, respond to seizure, 224E, at 8192, Palisades Drive, number 112. Cross streets are between E Hammer Lane and Knickerbocker Drive.

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1: Difficulty breathing. LDO 15. At 1518, Park Street. Cross streets are between Esham Lane and Ash Drive.

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LVK 18. At 311. West Lopez Street. Number D. Cross streets are between N Pleasant Avenue and North Lee Avenue.

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0: 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This is a Father still alarm would not reach day. 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Tonight they are.
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0: 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Respond to hazmat incident still alarm. 221D. At 1001 W. Lincoln Road, number 2. 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

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Respond to outdoor fire. 227B. At 8428, Yarmouth Drive. Cross streets are between Deerfield Court and Valley Forge Drive.

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Respond to sick person. 601D. At 319 West Oak Street. Cross streets are between N. Monroe Street and North Van Buren Street.

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0: 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We're UTL. There's a large power outage in the area from Kelly to Yarmouth. 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
1: Thank
0: you. 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
1: Come on.
2: Could you also confirm the 926, 1517 doesn't look like it exists?

0: one ever 32 is voicemail and callback, but per priors, it's 1557 cell San Joaquin.
1: Two. Charles, Ida Charles, 286.
0: 10-4, Fence 5, clear expired 6-20-26-08, Honda out of Stockton. Any questions?

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0: 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Can you repeat?
1: 56, that's going to be 8, Tom, Robert, Sam, 52.
0: Turn expired 2/12/2022, 2005 Dodge,
1: Zeta Merced. Can you confirm you're shooting out with them?
0: Ticker 58, 10-4.

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0: Hold on, too, you're breaking up.
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0: 10-4. That's 3 turning clear and expired 1-14-2020 on a 2006 Dodge. The release to a Manuel Guerrero out of Sacramento.
1: Thank you. Clear 2.
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0: Okay.

0: I have a 46. You can touch out two for Bell Flakes.
1: Yeah. Go for it.
0: Six, email the license plate, 7 yellow, 10 north, 646. Come back to a white Honda CRV. Second license plate is going to be 8 Mary George Sam, 708.
1: Do you need the returns?
0: Negative, can you just hold on, please?

0: 946. 46, can we get a 939 started and a unit 2 to bring us a PBT, please?
1: 10-4, unit 2 assist 1 over 46 with a PBT.
0: 3-5.
1: 10-4.

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1: Leslie Press Lane, Herbert, please, east. Gonna be a son of California's wearing a leather jacket, tan shirt, dark jeans, is 19.15 trying to get into the ER. So, Syracuse fiance is outside. At the 40 feet.

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12:40 charting. 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

0: 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Can you get a DR for NARC, please?
1: 10-4. Well, number 44, your DR is going to be 20442-2442.
0: 37, 92, vehicle. 30, 926. 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

He comes back clear expired 11/10/2022 to a 2012 Chevy Aston. A pending accident.

0: Yankee 45.
1: Yeah.
0: Advise the unit that's on Harding that the subjects are in that truck with the trailer. They loaded up a, looked like a refrigerator into the trailer from the smoke shop.
2: What truck?
0: Yankee 45. It's in the west side.
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0: 42.
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0: Plate 02146 Edward 4, please.
1: South 4. That plate you were in comes back clear, expired 0531 2026 to an 044 out of Stockton.

0: Bravo for the 6 Bravo. Option.
1: Whatever. That was 4.
2: Yeah, I'm 94 on the
1: 10. 10-4.
0: Very 7.

0: Paul Robert, 067. 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
1: Lover, it's a female and 9, Mary George Mary, 2.
2: And for a 3, turning clear and clear on 2003 Suzuki out of San Jose. On David 37, that plate you ran comes back clear current to a 2026 Honda out of Stockton.

0: 37, can we get a 5 for 12 with 20 collection and DR for the same?
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0: On route.
1: 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There's 24-45.

0: 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Respond to a known medical. 507G. At 2619 Warren Avenue. Cross streets are between Ends and Bristol Avenue.
1: Ten four.

0: This is Central Car Sales, 5 2452 Nathaniel Street, cross of Hanna Bay. RPs to adult funds, they're in a 415, pin unit, channel 1. Again, 42.
1: 3297.
0: Edward 46,
2: left.
0: Okay. 906.
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0: Okay.

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0: 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I'll do an iris on a black, late 90s Honda, no plates.
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0: 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At 2515 East Marsh Street. Cross streets are between S. Silver Street and Burkett Avenue.
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Port Perry. Can I get Sasu for a complete? Port Perry, the first flight is going to be to a gray Kia Optima, 8 Charles Queen David 642. The second one's going to be to a gray Nissan Maxima 9 Sam Lincoln Edwards 425. Port 3, that'll be a clear two. Thank you.

0: 25.
1: Can I call back the RP? 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
0: Okay. Confirming Pinella Park.
2: Hey, firm. You have an MOA for 6 Paul Henry Edwards, 777.
0: Just 3 of the plate.
2: Just it.
0: 10-4 plate comes back clear. Current 2010 Mercedes out of Stockton.
2: Okay. You have a 43? 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

0: suspect the permit is 327.
1: So if I can review that.
0: 1-25, the correct apartment is 327. She should be setting out.
2: Copy.

0: 1-David-43, 903A in the intersection of Harding and San Joaquin. It's going to be an older white Chevy Silverado, no plate.
1: At 1950, East Sonora Street, number 4. Cross streets are between S.A. Street and CCTR.

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2: Lorraine, Excalibur, going to be on 8 Mary Tom William, 115.
3: Hey, Lorraine and Excalibur. The place are turning clear and expired 10-14-2023-974 out of Sacramento with a release out of Roseville.

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House 7. Respond to fire alarm still. 221E. At a 4001 W. Lincoln Road. Number 2. Cross streets are between Gettysburg Place and Karen Avenue.

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1: Coast Line in Eldorado. Repeating for truck 7, District 221, D. David. 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
3: Airport in Weber, 9 Sam Paul, 0442.

0: However, 56 clear, play 3 turning clear and current. It's 2012 Mercedes out of Modesto with a release out of Stockton.
1: Copy. We're going to be at airport on 9 now.
0: 10-4. One over 42, WU Rand comes back. Clear expired 01-28-26-2-8-2006 Volkswagen out of Rio Linda.
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0: Edward 46, up at Ubrand, comes back clear current to a 2019 Kia out of Lodi.
1: Just confirming it came back to a Kia.
2: But you gave it 9 Sam Paul Zebra 446.
1: 442.
2: So far. Whenever 46 that plate. Clear, expired 12/20/25, 2014 Mercedes out of Martinez. Release also out of Antioch.

0: 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Respond to outdoor fire. LVK 18. At 416, West Rockford Street. Cross streets are between M. Pleasant Avenue and North Hutchins Street.
1: Yes. 10-4.

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At 3034. 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

0: 4, do you have that clause?
1: 1 Edward 42, here
0: 926. Navy and Argonaut on 7 Union Robert Boy, 1 Acre.
1: Navy and Argonaut, 10-4. Flight comes back 8, 2023. 09 Honda will have a pending out of Palo Alto.

Repeating for Engine 11, BLS 23, District 310C, Charles. A 35-year-old male with a nosebleed, 3034 Saxton Drive, crosses Saxton Court.

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0: 42. Can I get the special on 2 for Ben, please?
1: Special on 2?
0: 142, the Ben will be Victor, Henry, Paul, 82, David, 455, Mary, 20184. Should come back to a white Mazda 05.
1: 142, negative weapon, comes back to no record.
0: Clear 2.
1: 10-4, dispatch clear 2. On Edward 44 prior. On Edward 44, 415S, 26151. The RP's child's father, D'Angelo Pratt, black male, 29, wearing a black shirt, red sweatpants. He's causing a 415.

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0: 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One Baker 22.
1: Yeah.
0: Copy the last set. They're requesting a 914.
1: I do a copy.

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0: Okay.
2: 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Respond to vehicle accident. FRC 3A. At Interstate 5 and West Matthews Road.

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Cross streets are between Webster Avenue and Plymouth Road.

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0: 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Can you ask him if the subject has curly hair and exactly what he is tagging, such as like the writing or pictures he's taking?
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3: 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He ran. He's going eastbound through a backyard.
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2: 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H-505S, at Interstate 5 and Country Club southbound, full stop.

0: 156, just for info, the neighbor next to 3514 stating that the suspect possibly lives in the shed of this call location. There seems to be a big dog in the back, but I'm holding it as of right now.
1: Baker 6114.

0: but he was a surgeon.
1: Letter Hispanic male, about 5'6", 5'7", thin build. I believe he had a white or gray sweatshirt.
0: Can we get a unit at the corner of Stadium and Sierra Madre? Can we get a unit at Fulton and West Lane and then Fulton and Sierra Madre for the perimeter, please?
2: Over.
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2: Madre.
4: 44-6 Fulton and West.
2: Fulton and West. You have to take Fulton Sierra Madre.
4: Fire 42, we came by Rock, though.

0: 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Or Sierra Madre in Fulton.
1: Sierra Madre in Fulton. Repeating for engine 6. Unidentified fire. And then center median. Southbound 5, south of Country Club.

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1: Whatever, 56.
0: Dude, what was the last 1960 that you guys saw this guy going into? I'm about to launch a drone right now.
2: B5-12.
0: Copy.
1: Five-fifty Charlie Court. She'll be in front of the Pacific Village at the bottom of the stairs.

0: Stanford 56. The original mail that was tagging is still 987 tagging at the arena.
1: We're going to go to the original call location.
0: Cell phone number.
2: Three Baker 61, same traffic.

0: 44. Are we still needed at West and Fulton? If not, we'll go over to 46 as well.
1: Hour
0: 56. Negative. 44 copy, that's 46.
2: We're not needed on stadium as you're in Nevada. We're going to head that way as well.

0: 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Reviewing via live cameras.
1: Copy. Can you get a better description of what is tagged, please?
0: Tomorrow.

0: 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All the other units, V 909 at the arena.
1: That works.

0: 1-SAM-49, the RP could not see exactly what was being attacked. She devises at the bars near the main entrance. There's a wall, and there's several officers standing in front of it.
1: And we don't see anything tagged there. Thank you.

Engine 2033. 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

competing for engine 2033, medic 34. District Queen 15, respond for a 46-year-old female, abdominal pain, 1736, Chamber Way, crosses Newport.

0: 1 Delta 33, 1 Sam 30 to copy and any units of fill of 415C at 1442 West Church Street with a cross of Pershing. RP is hearing a verbal 415. And a male saying that he was 9/11 within the last 30 to 45 minutes.
1: Okay,
0: 4.
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1: Hi, this is RP, your number.
0: Three is prime for the call location. Leave it
1: to
0: 33, the premise for the call location, there's a subject, Mario Galindo, 5150 type, advising his arm with a kitchen knife last time we were at the door, and he hears voices. SRP has given the name of Raymond.
1: 33, copy. You are familiar with that now.
0: Ready?
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0: 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At 2923, Reynolds Ranch Parkway, number 1239. Cross streets are between Lee Baron Boulevard and North State Route 99 WFR Road.
1: So far.
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At 2923, Little French Parkway, number 1239. Cross streets are between Lake Barron Boulevard and North State Route 99 WFR Road.

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1: Repeating for engine 2033, medic 72. Respond. District B, Victor 20. Respond for a 90-year-old female. That fell. 2923 Ronald Ranch Parkway Apartment 1239. Cross of Wolverine.
2: I'll give it to you there. 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
1: On that field vehicle, you have a Taco Bell parking lot, stopping in front of now play 5 yellow family and 5160.
0: Bella on

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A pending out of Stockton.

0: One David 43, just for info, one Edward 42 did a 902 with that vehicle on the Carl's Jr.
1: 43.

Engine 7, respond to seizure. 229V, at a 3555W Hammer Lane. Cross streets are between Interstate 5 off-ramp Hammer and Mariners Drive.

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0: Hammer in Pavilion Plaza, 6 Tom Ida John, 627.
1: And Clyde Square and expired 7-8-2026 and 2008 Infinity out of Stockton. The release out of Stockton.

Engine 2031. Responder hazmat incident still alarm. LEL 19E. At a 22S Main Street. Cross streets are between E Pine Street and East Oak Street.

1915. This is 1916 and 1 Sam 65 to copy. 415 F at 2654 West March Lane, Suite 120 with across Aqua Lakes. Going to be a 415 secondhand information therapy. Involved is known to carry a handgun. I don't know if currently armed.

0: Sam 65,
1: I copy that call.
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0: David 37 of 415, SS McDonald, 611, West Martin Luther King with a cross of Harrison. It's going to be RP and boyfriend, Arjunas, Galindas, Hispanic male, refusing to get out of the vehicle, possibly 922. Correction is 922.
1: Check her out. 32 in route.
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0: David 43, that plane you ran comes back clear, expired 03082628, 2010 Toyota out of Stockton. David 37.
1: 9, Victor George, Hover 120, near the drive through.
0: Ten four.

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0: 10-4. Ground back, clear current to 18005 Pontiac. Front park.
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1: Flyer 46.
0: Flyer 46, an update for the RFK's 926. There's no one out here.
1: And negative. There was no answer on several callbacks. We just got a 937 for a 901 being automated iPhone crash notification from the same phone number in the area of Clay and El Dorado. Also another RP reporting in that same area, 481, involving a red Prius with a Hispanic female walking on Hamilton and Clay.
0: Copy.
2: Yeah, they're receiving the call.
1: 30 10.
0: Wait, it's taking me around. 9-1-8.
1: 46-10-4.

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0: We'll be on Stockton 89 Henry Henry, Mary 120.
1: Stockton 6.

0: 10:30. I'm running 7. They have an update on where she is.
1: Isn't there at Sutter and Clay? I'm Baker 22.
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0: Clear and correct, 2022 Hyundai out of Fresno.
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0: 3-10-4.
1: 10-3 MUTO, Sutter and Cliff. Update.
3: Robert Sam, 029, the red Hyundai Elantra.
0: Baker 22, you recovered a copy of the red Hyundai Elantra. Confirm the plate.
3: 9, Mary Robert Sam, 029. Thank you. Also, memo and license plate 6, Lincoln Ida, George, 324, the blue Toyota.
0: 4. M30, there's an update. The exit is northbound on Sutter, east side of the street, Sutter and Jefferson. Updated night correction. An updated description, black tube top, green pants. The RP that's following is wearing a purple Pokemon backpack.
4: Persian and Paloma, they're yelling 8212 Ocean Edward 3.
0: The Pershing and Paloma, that plate is clear and current, 2005 GMC pickup out of Stockton.
3: Baker 22.
0: Baker 22.
3: 22, can I get that for proper damage later in the tree that's been shot by the vehicle?
0: 10-4.
3: Stand 30. 1, stand 30. Well, we have
0: contained
3: in 1030 South Center. 945. She's complaining of pain to her back. She's under unconscious.
0: 10-4. 32, I copy 939.
3: 1-7-30. The RP that we're following this X lives at 221 East Clay, and he's heading back there. He left his front door open if a unit can make contact with him there.
0: Are units to make contact at 221 East Clay as an RP?
3: I copy, I'm not there.
0: 2-10-4.
3: Sam 3, he's walking back, so it'll be a couple minutes.
0: Baker 22, copy.
2: 32.
0: Number 32.
2: 32, do you advise that the back right tire is going to be completely off the vehicle?

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0: Bruce Wadman, on 7, Victor Sam King, 299.
1: 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Clear and current, 127 Infinity out of Montana.

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At 900 and Church Street. Cross streets are between Eureka Avenue and West Turner Road.

0: 37, can you memo 486 Lincoln Ida Doors 324? Should you come back to Taylor? Yars to me, blue.
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0: 9 Mary Roberts Ave 029, India Red Hyundai Elantra.
1: Ten four left, fleet comes back clear expired 05 28 26 to a 2011 Hyundai at a stop.

Engine 11, respond to maceration. 224D, at 618, Astor Drive. Cross streets are between Albany Drive and Knickerbocker Drive. Engine 6, respond to cardiac problem. 501H, at 1630 Edison Street, number 41. Cross streets are between W. Elm Street and West Walnut Street.

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Respond to difficulty breathing. LDN 21. At 845 S Cherokee Lane, number 33. Cross streets are between Maple Street and East Vine Street.

0: National Cars Park North End, 912-1312 East Weber Ave with a cross of airport. Review advised there's two unknown subjects at their door. Any unit, gentlemen.
1: One Baker 22, you can clear me to and show me now.
0: 10-4. So one Baker 22 for the 912 and 1312 East Weber.
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0: 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Her be advised, she's receiving a text message from her cousin, Jovanna Jackson, rising husband, male 32, like inflected, 601, is calling on 415 and 243 in her.

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0: 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I'll make it 41.
1: 41 route.
0: 10-4, North Wilson and Roosevelt.
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1: 42.
0: Doing all cars for officer safety. 957 turned in the area of 339 West Oak with a cross of Monroe. Just hearing 2957 just east of the call location. Nothing heard or seen afterwards. Dispatch clear. Reference call history 4545. Dispatch clear at 211.
1: 42 copy and route.
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0: 1 Edward 44, 1 Baker 22.
1: Baker 22. Brown of them.

Engine 12. Respond to overdose. Poisoning. 710C. At 1920. South Drake Avenue. Cross streets are between End and South Olive Avenue.

Repeating for engine 12, medic 29, district 710 C Charles. S is en route for a possible overdose. Patient's in a red vehicle at the dead end. 1920 South Drake Avenue, cross of Olive. No staging orders.

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1: Four.

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0: Unit 53. One Data 53, 415, 4730 Greensboro Way, cross Hemingway Drive for Valley Oaks South. Is a 10-year-old Jay reporting his mom's ex-boyfriend, a Carlos Hispanic male mid-50s, is 987. Came in through a broken garage door and is causing a 415.
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Respond to outdoor fire. 402C. At 5242 Pacific Avenue. Cross streets are between W. Yokex Avenue and West Robin Hood Drive.

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0: 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Can you start short 4? 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
1: Task 4, respond to outdoor fire. 402C, that is 5242 Pacific Avenue. Cross streets are between W. Yokas Avenue and West Robin Hood Drive.

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0: Control 1, I'm not sure if you have a contact for Macy's or the mall here, but we're going to make entry into Macy's with our NOX key. Probably going to set off the burglar alarm. We need to check for extensions. You may want to give them a heads up.
1: Well, call PD and notify them.

the 53 copy on route to the 15F again at 4730 Greensboro for Valley Oaks South. It's going to be the same 10-year-old RP reporting that his mother's boyfriend, number 15, was her ex-boyfriend.

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0: Whenever 46, 415, D711, 121, South Center with a cross of Market. It's going to be a 647 type, black female, 35 or 40, flossing, wearing black shirt and gray pants, standing outside, bothering customers.

Engine 11, respond to fire alarm still. 306A, at 7373 West Lane. 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

0: 1 Edward 46, there's the 912 in the back lot. I'm making contact with them now.
1: So far. So far.
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0: Control 1 engine run. We're unable to reset the system. We're having issues with it. Staff is on scene attempting to correct it. We're going to be A1.
1: Control 1.

Special cars, Valley North of 415F2322 Bernie Court with a cross of Bernie Drive. It's going to be RP Sun, Victor Garcia, Hispanic male, 34, last seen wearing unknown clothing in front of the call location, call 0415, any unit channel 1.

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At 120 North Silver Street. Cross streets are between Myrtle Street and Estia Air.

0: contacted the person. She's fine. She walked out. She's just sleeping.
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2: It didn't tell us they were.

to Central Carson Oaks South at 415 Bianchi and West. Murphy says that they're being followed by a unknown male that tried to pepper spray them. They're going to be both be on foot. Any unit, Channel 1.

saying that it's cute. It's a 6:02 beat boy. For a 53-year-old female having chest pain at 1030 North Grant Street, cross of Acacia, your patient will be waiting on the stairs in front of apartment number 3. Nine medic 2, patient's asking for a silent approach.

0: 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It's going to cover an interruption of power to the evidence room, mini unit channel 1.
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At a 545 W Sonora Street. Cross streets are between S. Lincoln Street and South Harrison Street.

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0: Please stand by. Edward 22, can you confirm the vehicle blocking?
1: I see the vehicle to move under our way. Nobody's blocking the hard anymore.

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Cessar Cross receiving a 940A from C23, Zebra 23. Copy code 4, 6210 Morgan. All units, this requires a 940A from Zebra 23.

Engine 5, respond to ALOC, 703G, at 843 Plymouth Avenue. Cross streets are between Colorado Avenue and Connecticut Avenue.

The special request for Lakeview East and 953, NARC situation, 5611 Pacific in Lakeview East. The white male is 50s, less than wearing a white shirt, blue jeans, passed out behind the Xfinity building. There's a knife next to him and a pipe and white substance. I need a gentleman.

0: Central Park, 415 Civic North, 1816 Austin Way, crosses Walnut. Any unit, Channel 1?
1: Engine 4, respond to a known manacle. 401A, at 5611 Pacific Avenue. Cross streets are between W. Robin Hood Drive and West Longview Avenue.

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0: 27 briefing, copy call history 131, 131 at the 953, fire staging due to a knife and substance on the subject.

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1: 71.
0: Out of 71, this is Archie towards the 953-5611 Pacific behind the Xfinity. Air staging for a white male in his 50s, last wearing a white shirt, blue jeans. He's passed out behind the Xfinity building. There's a knife next to him, a pipe and a white substance. Unit.
2: Can we line now? We'll be right out.
0: Step 4.
3: Yeah, 263,
0: 10-4. 263, 10-4.

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LEN 22. At 520, South Cherokee Lane. Cross streets are between Flora Street and Eden Street.

Repeating for engine 2032, medic 71, district MRA 22, 38-year-old male, stroke symptoms, 520 South Cherokee, between Flora and Eden. A gray SUV with a hazard lights on.

0: Control 1, 2032. We searched the area. We're UCL. Do you have anything further?
1: Patient's supposed to be in front of Planet Fitness, gray vehicle with the hazards on. With roses.
0: Yeah, that's right. Thank you.

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1: 1027.
0: 2727, if you can copy, it's going to be call history 147-147. There's premise for the call location, unknown if it's related. I'll send it to your screen.

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0: Lincoln and Sonora on a gray Volkswagen Jetta. No place.
1: Turn 4, Lincoln and Sonora.

0: This is to Edward 22.
1: Yeah.
0: So Edward 22 and 2720 to copy a 940 with the SO airport in Stimson. They have two units out with the subject in a field south of the call location. It's going to be a 647 type Indian male, last name wearing a black red shirt, tan shorts, on a tractor refusing to get off, possibly 1550 or 11550. Two 720 is going to be call history 148, 148.

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1: Figure 26, it's clear, expired 3224 on a 2014 Nissan out of Stockton.
0: You can last one of it.
1: 3435 3435.
0: Copy, thanks, 939. Just in front, driver's side tire.
1: 939, repeat the last, it was windy.
0: In front, driver's side tire.

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0: 3 Victor William John Zebra. 7-1 King 9-9 Mary 049515.
1: That's clear. Expired 5/20/20 on a 2009 Volkswagen. License plate 6 Henry Frank Paul 923 on a pending out of Modesto.
0: 10-4, thank you. 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
0: Bye, Juan. 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

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At 1852, Lucerne Avenue. Cross streets are between Univista Avenue and San Juan Avenue.

2-43 comes back clear and current to a 2018 Subaru. Registered owner is going to be a Marco Martinez, 116 West Luna, Loca Lane, out of Mountain Hill.

0: for engine 6, medic 42, district 603, B-boy, 77-year-old female who fell 1852 Lucerne between Buena Vista and San Juan. Patients on the sidewalk.
1: Charles 1, send it.
0: Jennifer.
2: 2 Navy City, can I remember a plate?
0: Navy City, go ahead.
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0: Claire Kearns on a 2008 Ford out of Stockton.

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At 1942, Oxford Way. Cross streets are between Mission Road and Marine Avenue.

Repeating for in District 505, a frame 69-year-old male, chest seen, 1942 Oxford, between Mission and Marine.

0: to Baker 72. To Baker 72, your RP is requesting another 914. 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
0: 10-4.
2: 2-3, can I get you on 2 for a bit?
0: Don't
2: you? 2-3, that bin's gonna be 4, Tom, 3, Zebra, Frank, 1, 3, Charles, 3, 2, Union, 5, 0, 3, 9, 0, 9.
0: Engine 13 AR. Film City, what kind of Jeremy City? 10-4. Question.

0: recorded to. Do you have the plates already for these vehicles?
1: Code for to A-Firm. I have a plate for a Toyota and a Tesla.
0: Yeah, A-Firm. 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Both of them are undrivable.

0: 42, I'll also take a 9.5 for a 58-year-old female complaining of neck pain. She's allergic to condoms. Yeah, if you can start the second one, somebody else is complaining of the back pain.
1: Also allergic to condoms?
0: Yeah, correct.

0: 3.
1: Yeah, 43.
0: 2-43, copy the call sent to your screen for 647 Poplar in California.
1: Copy, shows that.
0: Never.

0: 26.
1: 21 at 2121 North West Lane. 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

0: for your 6-stop plate comes back clear and expired as of 8/31/24 to a 2006 Chevy out of Fresno.
1: I think that's... Do you think that?
0: I'm sorry, go ahead.
1: He abused my mom, Harry and Henry, or Tom, 525.
0: So far. It's clear, current on a 2019 Nissan out of Stockton.

42, David, 43. Three prior and to 10:41 to fail a 415 Civic North 11 East Walnut Street across the center. There's a white male 70s wearing a black shirt with yellow letters on a red scooter. Possibly 922 11552. That's harassing and bothering the workers that are doing construction work.

0: 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Medic 10. We'll be responding code 3, the dam, and one personnel from 10 on board.
1: 10-4.
0: Engine 10 and route to dam, ready to pick up one. Charles 1.
1: Charles 1.
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2: One copy.

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Respond to chest pain. 310 E. At 2537, Missourian Way. 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

0: to 5 Adam 30.
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Dean Branch 11, Medic 2, District 310, Diaz and David, 37-year-old male, chest pain, diaphoretic, 2537, Missourian Way, off of Sweet Pea, Federico.

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0: 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I tried calling a phone number from a prior, and it was voicemail.
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1: It wasn't as listed and what out of service I'm about to choose on the detail, but I think she's been advised.
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4: Mary 2935.
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4: 2, your name? I'll be 100 and Oak on a pocket bike. Can I get a unit to swing by? Code 1.
1: So far, any unit to fill with Mary 2, Hunter and Oak?
4: That's 18 route.
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1: Jimmy 58, go ahead.
0: First plate is going to be 5 Union George King 069. Second plate is going to be 8 Foy Union William 841.
1: Go for it. The first is Clear Kern on a 2007 Toyota Stockman. The second is Clear Expired on a P&O 12-18-19 on a 2008 Mercedes out of Stockton. Pending out of Stockton.

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LDL 16. At 108, South Alabama Avenue. Cross streets are between W Oak Street and West Walnut Street.

Waiting for engine 3, medic 42, district 706, Adam, 19-year-old male, chest pain, Wilson and Jackson. Like you down at a homeless encampment.

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2: 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I'll be code 41 in Cassidy. Can I get a female to 948 Balding South for search?
1: 10-4. 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
0: 15, 17 and 940 with code enforcement, Park North, 1115 East Clay Street. This was moving 647 Tide Salon. If you can copy, it's going to be call history 200-200.
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Repeating, for Engine 10 Medic, I need to strike 4290 Adam. 76 Romeo, partial obstruction on food, abnormal breathing, 4618 Heron Lakes, cross of Arrowhead.

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0: 16, 17.
1: Okay. 1517,
0: a 415 Park North at the AutoZone, 1100 North Wilson Way. In front of the store, there's going to be a 647 type Hispanic male, 5'10" to 6", wearing a Blackman breaker jacket, Blackman breaker pants, that's destroying the shrubs and picking up branches and flinging them at people. Possibly 11550. Any units to fill, Channel 1?
2: Yeah, we can fill.
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0: 22-10-4. 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
0: 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I'm 35, your plate comes back clear and current to a 2014 Honda out of stock, non-American.

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1: 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That was a route.
0: 10-4.
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1: Repeating for Engine 12, District 708G, George, for an out-of-control transient pioneer storm drain. Mariposa to the southbound 99 on-ramp, Montezuma is also responding.

0: Control, Ninja 12, UTL so far. We're going to go down to Arch and then come back up and check for anything else. So far, you.
1: So far, Ninja 12, we'll let you know if Montezuma has an update.

0: 宝贝儿忙的这么的，所以听。
1: Therefore, we'll check it out one more time.
0: Is this just 5 out of 50 or 5 out of 60? Over. The transition off Navy. Couple callers, unsure of the location. Dispatch 2 Edward 42.
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0: Super.

0: Control Inspector 6. Your fire is going to be in the median. Eastbound 4. In the median, just west of I-5.
1: 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Shoemaker 58 or Shoemaker 63?
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0: 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Cross streets are between S Center Street and South Commerce Street.
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At 714 Boston Avenue. Cross streets are between Alabama Avenue and Lever Boulevard.

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1: Morning, this on 8 George Edward George 797.
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1: 33.
0: I'm 33, 903A, Seaport East at Lincoln and Lafayette. We have a caller reporting an open manhole cover. It's going to be near the shelter.

Repeating for engine 5 districts of the 3G George, looking for ellipsis. This will be the small white studio to the left if you're facing the house, 714 Boston, between Alabama and Lee Brook.

0: 217-2 for Vin, please. Over.
1: That's 13-1.
0: Over. Here, Frank, Tom, 84, Nora, 755-198-458. It comes back clear and expired as a 526-18 to a 2005 Ford out of Stockton on Union. Okay, can you give me the address on Union? It's going to be 1679 South Union Street. Copy, thank you. Clear to you.

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At 8719, Kenny Drive. Cross streets are between Charleston Court and Worcester Way.

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0: To hear traffic broke up. Can you repeat?
1: You show us out on the 902. We'll meet El Dorado in Washington.
0: Okay.

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Cross streets are between Driver Court and McLeod River Road.

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Cross streets are between Lockwood Avenue and Horton Avenue.

0: Baker 32 on a unit to fill. 940 C4 East 2723 Odell Avenue. Why are they en route for a 69-year-old female? There's possibly a 415 in the background. Any units to fill, channel 1?
1: District 701, Epison Frank, 69-year-old female, ALS E, 2723 Odell, off of Mosswood and Horton.
0: System 27. Copy call history 269, 269 is going to be the 940 with fire.

0: Dispatch to I-51 or I-53. I-53, if you can copy call history 269-267, when you get a chance, it's going to be at the same call location where you had a call earlier.
1: It is a copy.

0: Did you copy?
1: Ava, were you advising that it was related?
0: It's not going to be related to our last. Hey, please clear, Kay. Thank you.

0: This is to Edward 46 and 2 Baker 32. You can be 909 for a fire. We're not needed.
1: Thanks for having me.
2: Marcy's having.
0: Suck Mike. Suck Mike. Paramedic 13. District 404, G. George. Medic 13, Sec Mike, Medic 13.
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1: Griffin Friends and 23rd, Cinematic 3, District Oliver 21. From me, I'm down in a red Ford Focus. They're going to be talking about a quick stop. Vehicle is off. The RP standing by is going to flag you down. They're going to be closer to Cherokee and Almond.
2: One, engine two. We're going to need engine three to come over and drop a tank to us, please.
1: Engine two, Zephyr.
3: Engine 3, respond to outdoor fire, 621C, at 641 South Harrison Street. Cross streets are between W. Hazelton Avenue and West Scott Avenue.
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0: Edward.

0: Engine 2, Engine 3. Do you need a refresh rig?
1: Yeah, let's bring it over with you. 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Probably use brush rig on the north side.
0: Okay, we'll go grab it real quick and bring it.

Dispatch on cars, prepare to copy and send 51 report not yet taken. Pick up from 3205 East Marsh Street in Park North. It's a white 1992 Cadillac, plate 2, Zebra, X-ray, SAM 247, recall history 307, dispatch clear 1122.

0: Engine 2, Engine 3, we're coming in right now. Do you want me to send the dispatch up on the freeway to try to get that blank?
1: Ten four. We might be able to get in the next 10 seconds.

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0: Both units of 4 and 5 CW VRO type Valley Oak North in the area of 116 Knickerbocker Drive. RP states she has a restraining order against the father of her J's and that he's 987 causing a 415 and disconnected. We're trying to get further.

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1: One in a row.
0: 10-4.
2: 33.
0: 943, go ahead.
2: We are rerouting due to a train.
0: 10-4, is the train moving?
2: 8-4.
0: 10-4.

0: Engine 3, Engine 2, Captain. I'm going to go top off with the dispatch and come back. You got the seat.
1: 10-4, we're filling you guys back up another tank.

0: Dispatcher 2 Baker 52. Baker 52, a unit to fill on 2 Stem 70 to copy 910 Valley Oak North, 1917 Bordeaux Way. Subject trying to open RP store. Kind of dog herd in the background.
1: Yeah.
0: 10-4.
1: 10-70, I copy, I'll be around.
0: Temper. Units are marked to the 910. It's going to be an Asian male, 40s, wearing a beige t-shirt, beige bag, and black pants, beige shoes. No weapons, but he has tools with him. Harpy's going to be 987 with her son. Not armed. They saw a visual of the male. He seems 922 or 11550. Dispatch car signal 900 for 2 Baker 52 987 at 1917 Bordeaux.

the 910, it's going to be an Asian male, 40s, wearing a beige t-shirt, beige bag, and black pants, beige shoes. No weapons, but he has tools with him. Harpy's going to be 987 with her son. Not armed. They saw a visual of the male. He seems 922 or 11550. Dispatch all car, signal 900 for 2 Baker 52 987 at 1917 Bordeaux.

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Respond to chest pain. 502A. At 4155, North El Dorado Street. Cross streets are between East Churchill Street and East Essex Street.

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At 1334 West Flora Street. Cross streets are between N. Orange Street and North Pershing Avenue.

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0: 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Okay.
1: Roger, copy.
0: I'm 27.

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At 260 West 9th Street. Cross streets are between S. Madison Street and South Monroe Street.

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Griffin Bridge in 2032, Medic 71, District I, Ida, 23, for a 7-year-old female, ill patient at Casa de Lodi, 812 East Turner, Casa Camino Real and Rio Vista, unit number 76.

Repeating Fringe 5, Medic 10, District 701 F rank, for a 59-year-old male. For a hand traumatic injury at 260 West 9th, Cross of Madison and Monroe.

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0: Both units of 415 243 Type C Port West 2740 Houston Avenue. RP's husband, Arvind Prasad, an Indian male, 67, 243 at RP in the face. He's still currently 987. RP's daughter is also going to be 987 with him.

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2: 9 Frank Lincoln Lincoln 647.
1: 10-4, Manthing, Carolyn West. CPO 1, it comes back clear and current to I-2013 Infinity out of Stockton.

to Special Cars for Valley's North, further on the 415C838 Knickerbocker. It's going to be between roommates in the 415 over possibly putting bleach in dog's water. One RP say that she hit her head on the ground. We'll have fire stage. Any unit, gentlemen?

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1: 1 is 11. Do we have a better location? 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
2: It's going to be 6507 Lorraine Avenue. It crosses Swain and Hammertown.
1: We're pulling on scene. This is going to be a working fire. I'll give you an update here in a second.
2: 10-4, Battalion 1, copy.
1: On scene, we have light smoke coming out of the garage. Looks like we have a working garage fire exposing into the residence. We're going to be pulling the line. We're going to need help with water and a backup line.

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1: Four
0: 415 F 1663 13th Street, cross with Zuck Court. It's going to be our peace partner, Pedro Mendoza, Hispanic male, Bridge Schwartz. It's causing a 415.
2: 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I'm on location at unit number 10.
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0: Patrol through the concrete on scene. This is Reed Lorraine, Command Gonzales IC. Command boat to be across the street.
1: 10-4 behind you.
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2: At 1801, East Marsh Lane. Cross streets are between Weber Ranch Parkway and East Bianchi Road. Engine 2. Respond to sick person. 303E. At 1621, West Wayne Road. Cross streets are between N. Pershing Avenue and Exit Street.
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4: 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LDL 20. At 311 East Lodi Avenue. Cross streets are between S. Washington Street and South Washington Street.
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0: 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I'll be at Lorraine and Hammertown.
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0: 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Correction, female 47 was putting bleach in their dog's water. He's facing through an egg at her and she hit her head on the floor. The RP should be waiting outside in a black tank top and gray pants. Voicemail, I'll call back for an update.

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1: 2B1, I can have that way. That's what.
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0: Your ambulance is clearing. PD still does not have an update.
1: Ten four. They can call us back if they need us. Thank you.
2: 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Support info. 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
3: 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I'll advise if I need.

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0: 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I can fill with 2 Adam 23 and route to 415 Civic South Recent East Oak Street, Channel 1.
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LDD 20. At a 2905 Reynolds Ranch Parkway, number 109. Cross streets are between Rocky Lane and Rebellion Boulevard.

0: Baker 72. Copy that 945, please. 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
1: Okay.

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0: he's on the mic there, man. I feel the San Antonio market.
1: For San Antonio market.

2023 and Toyota 46. Just for info, we are receiving another 415 at 312 East Oak Street for a black male 19 wearing no shirt and boxers. That's causing a 415. Unknown if it's related. 2905 Reynolds Ranch. Cross of Rocky and LeBron. Room number 109. Jill will be in the dining room.

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At 310 East Oak Street. Cross streets up between N. San Joaquin Street and North Hutter Street.

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2: What was that?

0: 1517. It's going to be the Bay Area Seafood. It covers the rear building. They have video of two white males in their 30s, one wearing a black hat, black t-shirt, black jeans, and a second wearing a red shirt, blue pants. They're on site. They're walking back and forth with the weed cutter.
1: It's going to be on, you know, a vehicle accident on Park in San Joaquin. They don't need any additional resources. However, we're on scene at 310 East Oak. Can you start us another code 3, Los Angeles?

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0: 6.
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0: 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Pass to 2 Baker 72 or 2 Adam 71.
1: 2 Baker 72.
0: 72 and 9, sir.
1: Second.

0: but we're getting all the bikes that do it, Commerce and Market. And Adam, Zebra 592.
1: Two across Commerce. And for Commerce and Market.

0: back a light blue 2001 Chevy Impala four-door. 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
1: No, you said the last word of the VIN.
0: Like for the last word of the VIN is going to be 8207.
1: Copy from that. Can you send that to them, please?

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1: 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10, 10, 10, 10, 10, 10, 10, 10, 10, 10, 10, 10, 10, 10, 10, 10, 10, 10, 10, 10, 10, 10, 10, 10, 10, 10, 10,

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0: 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Did we by chance have code enforcement started to the structure fire?
1: And that's negative. Nobody made that request yet.
0: Or if we can have them started, please.

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0: 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At 949, Willow Road. Cross streets are between Pacific Avenue and Karen Avenue.
1: Speaking to engine, it's a fail, and 2740 to copy at 912 in front of 4343 Pacific Avenue, cross with pedestal lane. It's going to be in front of the call location. Off at Stockton, possibly a male dressed as a female, black male, wearing a black see-through dress with pink flowers on it, armed with a large pocket knife, looking at nothing and waving the knife around.
2: Ten forty, copy.
1: Call history 442-442. And en route to the 912 of the 9.
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0: All cars Lakeview East, the 415 over 901 at 6621 Kermit Lane crossed with Poland Lane. Any unit, turn one.
1: Charles 3.
0: Charles 3.
1: Send clear me and show me not to lock stairs.
2: Mike 4.
0: Unit to fill with 3 Charles 3.
1: Mike 4.
2: Mike 4, can you put out a bike back in?

0: Three. Sam 43, do you have 3 Adam 22 940 as vehicle, please?
1: Correction, 3 Edward 22.

0: Dispatcher 3, Adam 22. Dispatcher 3, Adam 22, Officer Maffrey.
1: 3, I copy. No answer, sir.
0: Temper. 3, Charles 3, 4, info. RP is advising that on Loretta, the silver Audi versus the dark gray Toyota, it's 4 to 5 Hispanic males making threats to smoke someone, the no accident scene. Can I fill with 3, Charles 3?
2: 3, I copy. I'm en route from PD.
0: You can stage until we get a phone.
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1: I've answered Baker 67 for info, advising that two to three males are in a 943 outside after the 901. RP is also advising that they are 243 and one dive.

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At 1931, Cedar Ridge Drive, number 58. 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
1: Harper 940
0: with Ida 45 at 6 West Barrier Moore Court. They're 987 requesting a unit to stand by and block away for a traffic stop they're on with a black sedan.
1: Harper 65 copy.
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1: 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Baker 67, did you have traffic?
2: Hey, from. Do you have a play for this yet? Not Charles, actually, King 786.
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0: 67. Okay, 41. Sounds like there was three cars chasing each other. They smashed into this car and then all three fled.
1: 10-4. Copy your message. 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
1: Three vehicles that were involved. 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They all fled the scene. Possible you check block for any direction of the Audi.
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0: Yeah,
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1: 45 will do. We're almost in position.

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Cross streets are between Elaine Drive and North Garner Lane.

Andrew, you have responded to call 404B at 743 East Mayfair Avenue. Cross streets are between Elaine Drive and North Garner Lane.

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Graham 22 and Graham 24, that plate is coming back clear and current to a 2005 Ford. 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
1: 3743.
0: 3743, if you can copy call history 472, 472, it's going to be a 965A.

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0: 34.
1: 34, 415F, 8430 Roxburgh Way. It's going to be RP in a 415 with daughter Sierra, Callis, female 39, wearing a white shirt, jean shorts. It's 11550 on meth and is refusing to leave after being allowed to stop by. Currently separated in front of the garage.

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South Mobley Road. Cross streets are between Esparto Omeyi Road and Eastbourne Road.

0: 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They're requesting you code 3 now to the scene.
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1: 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And Roxanne 933-211 on a Feather River Drive for info. 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

0: You have 594.
1: 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Seven, can I please get a call history number? Breaker 47, your call history is going to be 398-398.
0: Green, inhibit 10935.
1: Inhibit 10926.
0: Yeah, AMPM on Eldo. And she's playing on a gray Nissan Versa with no plates.
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0: The VIN's going to be 3 Nora, 1 Charles Nora, 7 Adam Paul, X-ray Edward Lincoln. 810-378.
1: 3-10, can you repeat the first three again?
0: 1.
1: It comes back clear and expired as a 5-20-26 to a 2014 Nissan. It has a release out of Stockton on California.
0: Copy, thank you. I'm clear to.
1: Just what you're doing.

0: David 76. We're 715, please.
1: Good morning. Ten 3, 3, 3, 3, 3, 3, 3, 3, 3, 3, 3, 3, 3, 3, 3, 3, 3, 3, 3, 3, 3, 3, 3, 3, 3, 3, 3, 3, 3, 3, 3, 3, 3, 3, 3, 3, 3, 3, 3, 3, 3, 3, 3, 3, 3, 3, 3, 3, 3, 3, 3, 3, 3, 3, 3, 3, 3, 3, 3, 3, 3, 3, 3, 3, 3, 3, 3, 3, 3, 3, 3, 3, 3, 3, 3, 3, 3, 3, 3, 3, 3, 3, 3, 3, 3, 3, 3, 3, 3, 3, 3, 3, 3, 3, 3, 3, 3, 3, 3, 3, 3, 3, 3, 3, 3, 3, 3, 3, 3, 3, 3, 3, 3, 3, 3, 3, 3, 3, 3, 3, 3, 3, 3, 3, 3, 3, 3,

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0: You're up.
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0: Driver 53 through David 58, you can be 909. Both vehicles were able to pull over. Street 901.
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1: 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Vehicle comes back clear, expired 12/28/2025 for a 2022 Toyota Tacoma.

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1: 10-926.
0: The southbound west prop hammer, 9 Union Robert George, 972.
1: 10-4 west of hammer. We have a Titan, that plate can fly clear and expired as a 4826 to a 22 Dodge out of Stockton on Nightingale.

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0: 23 prior for a 415 Park South at 2210 South Union Street, cross of 8th. RP walked by and heard a loud 415 saw a black male 30s wearing a short shirt and a black female 30s with brown curly hair wearing unknown clothing in a verbal 415. RP guys, they heard banging inside of the house and also heard a young Jay.
1: 23 copy.
0: Number. 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Prepared a copy of 10851 report not yet taken from 211 East Merch Lane. It's going to be a rental that was not returned. Silver 2025 IKEA, Florida license plate, and Indiana license plate of. 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

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Respond to allergic reaction. 401D. At 1176, Rosemary Lane, number 85. Cross streets on between Private Road and North Pershing Avenue.

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This is a car, the 949 CCW type Civic. This special car is a 949 CCW type Civic North in the area of Cherokee and Waterloo. It's going to be a time delay of 10 minutes. Will be a black small Honda occupied by a white male. That 417 to A firearm at 5:15. Unknown direction of travel. Protocol history 533. 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

Charles 3. 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

0: 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Dispatcher 3 at Route 73.
1: 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LBG 12. At 1319, Lilac Street. 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
0: 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It's going to be a 950 possible 288.

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2: 2/347. 47 of 415 F Civic North at 1508 Monterey Avenue across the Pershing. RP is in a 415 with her husband, Bernice Lampa, a Filipino male, 41. Route 47, just for info, the RP is going to be inside a white Tesla in front of the call location.

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0: 8th and Lincoln on 8, Robert Lincoln Yellow, 456.
1: 8th and Lincoln. Third 33 left lane comes back clear and current to a 2005 Toyota out of Ukiah.

0: Fly. We'll be at 435 West Hamilton at the address. But Andrews is going to be on Scott, just in between James Lincoln and Commerce.
1: 10-4. 4-3.
2: Yeah, 10. 20-29.
1: Sam 25, we copy. You're going to be at 435 West Hazleton, but it's on Scott's cross of Lincoln. How further?
2: Please.
1: Okay.
2: And Zebra Paul, Zebra 290.
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2: 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Show us on 935. We're in Tambo Shanner on that. It's going to be a white Mercedes C250. 9 Zebra Paul, Zebra 290.
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Hi, Medic 42, respond code 302 for a 31-year-old male who feels faint with abnormal breathing. Patient will be on industrial just east of Producers wearing a black hat and blue shirt.

0: 的时候。
1: 10-4 code 4 for 1109 West Anderson Street. David 24, confirming you said code 4.
0: Negative. Can I get 2829 two plates? The first one's going to be 8, Tom Frank King 183. Then it will be 9, Boy X-ray William 69.
1: David 24, that first one is coming back clear and current to a 2016 Audi. Registered owner is going to be a first of David Zebra, Mary Ida, Tom Robert Yellow, last of Sam, Adam, Mary, Union Sam, Edward, Victor, Ida, Charles, Henry, 225 Denson Way out of Livermore. And plate comes back clear and current to a 2019 Mercedes. Registered owner is going to be a Valentine Galkin, 4682 Pine Valley, out of Stockton.
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0: Chevy Division, that plate comes back clear and current to a 2012 Chevy out of Stockton on Iris.
1: Park, I get you on two for some plates. On two.
0: Okay.
1: I have about 10 plates for you. Bear with me. First plate's going to be a main plate. 2698712.

0: Engine 7. Respond command down. 222F. 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
1: Three David 24, it's going to be no record on that main plate.
2: California plate, Fort William John 3380.
1: Three David 24, can you repeat that?
2: Fort William John 3380.
1: Three David 24, that comes by clear and current to the 2013 Gras out of Benicia.
0: Bomb command down. 222F. At East Hammer Lane and North Eldorado Street.

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3: 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LEJ 12, at 301, Palomar Drive. Cross streets are between Star Drive and Yosemite Drive.
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0: 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We don't see a blue van or anything matching the description.
1: Well, I copy your UTL. This is going to be a great van. PD has nothing further.
2: Eldorado is going to be eastbound Hammer at the Eldorado lane number 2. An older green cargo van that looks a bit unknown. It has a Hispanic male that is at the stoplight with his head back in the seat. Any unit, turn 1.

Squad 9, respond to difficulty breathing. 528C and 2620 East Florida Avenue. Cross streets are between Auto Avenue and Sunset Avenue.

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0: 24, that plate is also coming back in our record.
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0: 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Dog is secure, no staging orders. Animal control is en route. 27 North Sinclair, across the South Sinclair Myrtle. Over 24, that is also coming back to marker.
2: 026-721.

0: 324, plate Paul 1026721, comes back, no record. 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

0: Okay. Item 66 in units of bill, a 415 at Metro PTS 6138 Pacific Avenue across the lane. It's going to be a customer inside of the store covering a 415. Are you wearing a blue shirt, black sweat?
1: Three over 65. Show us in row after this one.

0: 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Seven, can you mail my license plate 9 X-ray Sam Henry 776?
1: Alright, 2026 Tesla out of Stockton on Monterey.
2: 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Cross streets are between Alley and South C Street.

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0: Metro PCS 4 info. The 415 is over at Vail. RP, put the phone on speak. Love for
1: we had to make the phone record, not yet taken.

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